0: members of the Philartic Quartet with The Lullaby by George Gershwin.
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2: A groundbreaking octet. But Schubert wrote that piece because of this one that Beethoven wrote for seven musicians. You'll hear a live performance this hour. Seven of the eight members of the Franz Ensemble playing the Septet by Beethoven for the Global Encore, coming up in about 5 minutes. Let's start things off this hour with a playful scherzo by Alfredo Catalani.

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1: Loon Lake. You'll hear it, and you'll hear the loons, this hour. Let's start the hour with some choral music by Ivo Antonini. This is a setting of Lux Aeterna, sung by the Phoenix Chamber Choir.

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Within Her Arms by Anna Klein, this hour. Music of Ludovico Einaudi to start this hour. A Saraband, played here by violinist Angèle Dubois and her ensemble La Pietà.

0: Bohemian Danish Folk Tune by Carl Nielsen. That was the Danish Radio Symphony Orchestra there.
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From groundbreaking discoveries to life-saving care, Penn Medicine's innovation is helping to change lives, one moment, one treatment, one patient at a time.

0: like a musical farewell to home, although Castelnuovo Tedesco didn't know it when he wrote it. It was his Guitar Concerto No. 1 in D, performed by the English Chamber Orchestra and guitarist Eduardo Fernandez.
1: 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He was nominated for an Emmy for his portrayal of Ethan, a tech entrepreneur in season 2 of White Lotus. He's also starred in the TV show Too Much and the film A Real Pain. 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

0: The opera Robert la Diable by Meyerbeer was crafted in part to showcase new stage lighting. And that lighting created some ghastly effects for the scene Ballet of the Nuns, performed there by the Barcelona Symphony.
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0: Imagine pacing the aisles in a library, and you come across a dusty old tune with the inscription of Haydn. That's sort of what happened to Brahms. A librarian friend of his, with a good eye for buried treasures, found this music of Haydn's and handed it off to Brahms. Brahms took that melody and transformed it into this. Variations on a Theme by Haydn. However, it turns out the original tune may not have been by Haydn at all. Either way, this work is on the way. I'm Melanie Renata. Please stay with me.

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From groundbreaking discoveries to life-saving care, Penn Medicine's innovation is helping to change lives, one moment, one treatment, one patient at a time.

0: A stately way to greet your day, and for us to part ways this morning, I suppose. Imazuchi with Handel's 5th Concerto Grosso in D major. I'm Melanie Renata. Thanks for sharing some time and space with me this morning. Be good to yourself today, and be good to your neighbor too, okay?
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0: Look out, storms ahead. Nothing like one of those romantic summer storms. Four Seasons. That was Summer by Vivaldi. Simone Bolivar Youth Orchestra. The Simone Bolivar Youth Orchestra, Lars St. John.
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0: Seattle Mariner conducting the Academy of St. Martin in the Fields. Irena Gryphonauer was the flautist there, Flute Concerto No. 2 by Saverio Mercadante.
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0: Those were the third and fourth movements from Beethoven's Symphony No. 5. Christian Thielemann conducted the Philharmonia Orchestra.
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0: Some of the fabulous piano music by Franz Schubert, The Wanderer Fantasy, Opus 15. That was Seongjin Chow at the piano. I'm Ward Jacobson.
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0: David Garforth led the English Chamber Orchestra in the Suite for Strings by Frank Bridge. I'm Ward Jacobson. 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

0: The Capriole Suite by Peter Warlock. It was Christopher Parkening in the Academy of St. Mark.
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0: written for the centennial celebrations in the United States, with John Philip Sousa serving as concertmaster, that American Eagle Waltz by Jacques Offenbach. Nelson Rocha, the trumpeter with the Gulbenkian Orchestra. I'm Ward Jacobson. Thanks for listening.
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5: If you're a musician, you probably want repertoire that is beautiful or fun to play or a welcome challenge or all of the above. If you're a composer, writing for a solo instrument that you don't yourself play, you might be in search of some good guidance. When the two come together, magic happens. And so it was for Mozart and a first-class Viennese clarinetist named Anton Stadler. The clarinet concerto would be the composer's very last major work, completed a matter of weeks before his death. I'm Mindy Rantner. We'll hear the music this hour when Sabina Meyer does the honors with the Dresden State Orchestra. The late Chilean pianist Claudio Arrau loved playing Chopin. This is the Waltz No. 5, called Grand Valse.

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0: Zigeunerweisen by Pablo de Sarasate, Joshua Bell backed up by Tsung Ye and the Singapore Chinese Orchestra.
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0: The Little Serenade by Lars Erik Larsson. Esa-Pekka Salonen conducted the Stockholm Sinfonietta.
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0: Gioachino Rossini was nobody's fool. He knew perfectly well that if he was going to have one of his operas staged in Paris, it needed to have ballet music. And you know what? The Siege of Corinth was Rossini's first opera written in French. It premiered at Le Peletier at the Paris Opera October 9th, 1826. I'm Mindy Ratner. That ballet music is on the way later this hour.

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